0: Elvis landed in a rocket ship, healed a couple of lepers, and disappeared.
1: But where was his beard?

0: 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Fácil y simple. Descarga nuestra app desde Play Store.
1: 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I gotta make a phone call. Thank you. Boy, I hope this woman don't take me through no changes today, because I had a hard day today, man. You know, let me see what's happening at the address before I go home.

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So if our time is running out, day after day, we'll make the mundane a masterpiece. Oh my, my, oh my, my love, I take one look at you, you

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You might know how to play with fire.

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1: 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Find Duran Duran.
2: Just a minute, I'll slip something in.